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6: 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I just saw that. 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
4: 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About Jungle Day, Bamugambia, so called the body.
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1: Please when you go back, I know we have other officers down there. So now it's your job to handle them, to also ideologically orient them. We have our targets we have to meet as a ministry. We are tourism. Our sector is one of the biggest contributors to this country's GDP. So we have to do everything possible to ensure that we give our tourists first-class experience when they come to Uganda. I'm very convinced beyond reasonable doubt that from here we are even going to do a much smarter job. So not even the sky.
0: Yes, the director wa Uganda Wildlife Authority James Musinguzi kwe kusaba abatendekeddwa nti balina okukola emirimu n'okutuukiriza ebiruubirirwa bya ministry abakozesa technology aliwo mu nkola eya kalibuntu.
2: We are going back very determined and resolute to do things differently in many aspects of our work, including community conservation. How do we turn from conservation to conservation for prosperity, working with our communities make sure they benefit from conservation so that they can buy in to be agents of conservation. We have looked at many aspects, human life conflict management, law enforcement, use of technology in our protected areas to manage wildlife, to deal with poachers. So we are going back armed with different skills, mindset, attitude to be able to transform Uganda from a peasant society to a prosperous nation.
0: Akulembere ttendekero lino ery'ebyobufuzi ery'ekyankwanzi Kano K Rukogota alina bye yayogedde mu musomo guno agamba nti gwakuyambira ddala abo
3: political, education and ideological orientation and basic military skills. And I wish to report, madam, that they are a most patriotic, willing team of participants. And we haven't been actually the trainers, we've also been trainees to them, as we've learned from their vast.
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0: Magazine said of him with a radio streaming program in the Mr. Morris UG. Game of it, I mean, they get a one of one no Nakapaj. You have the radio, so got one more.
1: Yaku
0: the radio, so gay, neighbor. So got Ruyo. For Christ Green Ministries, there is Sukuma Julanda. Mukama, it was Rudy Utia, Buzakuma, Agamba Tia, Walia was Sukuma, and Prosi, and Subidam Tino, when I'm on the state of Rondi, Yomadana, Mama Reste, Walia Roma, Muchimambo, Gambotia, whoever Kuanga, 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
0: Don't joke.
1: Who is joking?
0: It's a 40 at so I never doubt we don't come.
1: Chichi ever that come himself.
0: Never gave him. Then you have a damn could be the
1: part of an evacuate miracle. You never can say,
0: what do I know? What is him?
1: Cut you ever that fair
0: or number would you ever And the other is a story breaking news.
2: Hey,
1: Anamwe
2: Bamu Kubi de Sakara.
1: Talk a lava Konga. I went you then a gowning
2: a Jessim.
1: Since another cement a Jessim.
0: Kagan Kofira Kalabi.
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1: Mukozi Yabuzemo Jigaziamu.
2: I can go feel and the Nakalabi dwelling a president Yagan Mukwasa.
0: He will. He will.
2: He will. He will. He will.
1: Ewana. 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
2: Well, we are very happy to work hand in hand with the Wakiso focal people and National Medical Stores with the supervision of Ministry of Health. We did a micro planning and planned to ensure that we do a last mile delivery, and these nets are going to be going to the parishes and to storage places that have been designated by Ministry of Health in liaison with your malaria focal people. We ask for your cooperation, especially with the municipal council leaders, the security people who are the DSOs, to ensure that when the trucks that are going to the other areas of Wakiso have a seamless coordination on last mile delivery. Yeah, so we will kindly request for a good communication, coordinated delivery.
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5: Tracks.
6: But of course, you saw their access road from the other side. That are according to the plan.
5: No, why? What do you do, Papa? These are your neighbors.
6: I know.
5: You don't have. There's no need of fight. I want you to be. They open the road. You can even open it by yourself.
6: No, we are opening that one. Was like this. So we went on pouring madam ourselves. I told them. Let's get a tractor. I also sponsor them to grade that road. You see, I can also sponsor them. Yes, because that guy has got a plot there. We can grade that road.
5: That wall alone was not moved.
6: Yes.
1: Arenge Johnson Smart, Kwarubogola Simba, Wanukucharo Chiliowa, Mungeru Municipality. 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
2: 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Assist maker, chance creator, Bruno Fernandes. 21 assists for the Premier League season. Gets it back from Mount. 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What a goal from Manchester United. 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
0: French League One.
3: 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And there's the
0: Serie A.
4: 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That's why he's the Serie A MVP. 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
0: Spanish La Liga.
5: 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It's spilled. 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Real Madrid take the lead.
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0: Nijaman Bundesliga.
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0: Formula One.
8: The good times continue to roll for George Russell. Got his elbows out. George Russell wins his second sprint of the season and the first ever held at the Canadian Grand Prix.
0: Tennis. 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Bionamo Simba Sports. 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
1: Kubanga is a sour.
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1: And don't get Yavuganga Gabanga Masandare.
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0: yes.
3: Yo, Shuaman Segawa, Mwamia microphone. 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
0: 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But it is a very nice movie. 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
4: 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You can also visit our website on kbet.ug for a chance to win.
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0: Ari ku KK Sports Center wali kuweka 10 lo batadeko Radio Simba abana be chamalansi Simba tumide konye bachali banga babera e katwe abana bali e Kalagala banajanga bali e Chiryano nga bana be chisonga chiri chya bakwiza Radio Simba bana be Kaweri wali waguru wetu kubira ruda waguru wa mama pesha ali atya bumunda bire ala gay I hope you had enough. 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
4: 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Yes.
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4: yes sir
0: nano nya financial services
4: yes sir
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4: 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Yes.
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4: Yes sebo.
0: Mm.
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1: As a country, we have made good progress looking at that. Our maternal mortality ratio has reduced up to now currently 189 per 100,000 live births. And the country is preparing for another demographic health survey, which is going to be done next year. And we think that this figure will also, will even come much more lower. And currently, if we look at the our institutional maternal mortality ratio, it's almost around 60 per 100,000 live births. 60 for those who are delivering. But also what is we are happy is that 86% of the mothers now are delivering at health facilities. So the work which Rotary and Pachala Kampala South is doing, as you will hear, that they are targeting mainly health center freeze. And currently health center freeze contribute to about close to 50% of our deliveries. 50% of deliveries occur at health center freeze.
0: Bino Raro abyogedde ku Uganda Media Center mu Kampala. 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
1: 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Older persons continue to experience neglect, physical and emotional abuse, financial exploitation, land and property grabbing, and other violations of their rights. The Minister of Gender, Labour and Social Development, therefore, is developing an elder abuse reduction program, including mechanisms to strengthen reporting, referral, and coordination among responsible institutions.
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1: 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In Uganda, families and communities have traditionally been the primary source of care for older persons. However, changing families.
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4: 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That's how we came up with capacity to be able to track which vehicles were at the scene of crime and be able to trace the owners of those vehicles. That was the ultimate, the major purpose of this project.
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4: 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If you look at that ruling, it clearly shows that the judge understood the case. It shows that what we wanted, you remember we filed that application before the last affidavit which we filed, which brought those DRA forms. In elections, a candidate has a DRA form and ECO has a DRA form. These people have brought DRA forms certified, which are at variance with our DRA forms and the DRA forms which are scanned for tallying the results. So it is obvious. That's why the judge actually went into it.
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1: we want to count on me in the national team. I'll be the first to talk together when I feel that I'm not doing anything here, that I'm not giving anything on the field, not scoring goals, creating a bad environment, or that they don't want me to be here. 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
0: Toka ulide. 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
1: So if they count on me, I count on them. The Portuguese people count on me. That's why I stay in the national team.
0: 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Just it's because of that.
1: Just because of that, there are no other common interests, neither mine nor theirs.
0: Tewali wo kintu kyabuntu kyako yagalizo baye babali kyasobola okusigala nga akola okuwa Portugal.
1: What I can continue to give to Portugal, which I still continue to give. You just have to look at the numbers. If you know how to do math, you'll see clearly that I'm still doing well. And what I do and the difference I make. The day they don't count on me, there's no problem at all.
0: Ulide. 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
1: Please be a spectator of the federation first and foremost. I will help the national team, the federation, whatever they need from me, and I will
0: aja sigala yamba kabana bamwetazo ko bayamba ko ba federation bachi ba national team.
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We spoke as I told him he was not gonna start against Norway and Denmark. 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